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2: 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With me, Paul James, in the mix. Oh yeah.
3: 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Just only got myself a nipper up until...

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0: To the capital we rise. A scorcher of a day coming our way. It's gonna be hot, sweaty, maybe some stinky bits, because you know when you sweat, what happens? And there might be some casualties, but keep yourself hydrated. You're here with Zaki on the big friendly Point Blank Radio. Let's have a little look what I played. Just give me a second. That's what happens when you start putting the records down on the other side of the studio. Okay, Timadu, and that was Nicola and Nicola Conte, and Dub It Over, Uptown, Downtown. And yeah, we're going with the flow, as you can see. Next up, Yellow Meditation for the Dance Generation, Marshall Jefferson.
1: Yellow Meditation for the Dance Generation. 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

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Volume 1. Big wave to the Shermanator. Big wave to the Byron boy. Big wave to Andy in Tottenham. Big wave to the Phantom Freak. Big wave to the Jackal. Cruising around the Vauxhall. Big wave to Cali. Down here in Gansill.

tracking the last couple of tracks. What? White Elephant, Bold Elephant Day of the Warriors. Remy Van Kestren, Benji, Moods. A track called Found. Ladie, Addy Soul, Spun Mate. Letter to My Friend. Smiley, smiley, as the sun rises. Big wave to Jez. Big wave to Andrea. Big wave to Reagan. All the crews, Dan, Epping. Big wave to Manish. Big wave to Joel. Big wave to the Reptar. Big wave to the Sensei. You're here with Zaki.

Okay, remember guys, you're the heart. Together we rise to make the land a beautiful place. The smiley, smiley. You makes another smiley, smiley person. That's called heart. Miguel Mix, Lisa Shaw, Falling Into Time. Big wave for the Genics.

A Beautiful Number from Clive from Accounts. I've Been Waiting. Before that, The Swing, Danny Kane, Dream It. The Beautiful Capital, whichever capital you're at, we're together on The Big Friendly. You're here with Zaki, Smiley, and Good Times.

as they say in the DJ scene, just caught the mix. 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Check this out. Charles Webster. A beauty. 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

What a beauty. 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One before that, Afro Groove, Jihad Mohammed. 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

Alter Ego EP on Delusion of Grandeur. 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One of those tracks that's very, very scrumptious.

a classic. Atmosphere EP, Shelter. One before that, Ann Anderson, Noshon. Move a little closer, and that was At Jazz, Chili Funk. Big wave to the Richie 420, big wave to the Phantom Freak, big wave to the Daniel Sun. Big wave to the Harina. Big wave to Tommy Boy.

Okie dokie, guys. Timmy Regisford, All I Know, was the one before. Ending the show with this one, Frank Music, 15 years of celebration. Guys, it's been a pleasure. Marky Mark, top of the hour. Whatever you do this hot, hot day, keep cool. Make sure you're safe. And make sure others around you are safe too. Zaki loves ya. Ta-da!

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welcome to the show. Good morning. Thursday morning, it's live from Southwest London, Point Blank DAB, Marky Mark from Dance Tracks. Welcome along for the ride. Many thanks to Zaki as per usual, thank you. Enjoy the sunshine, out to Zaki. We do every week, digging the crates, dusting down the records, jazz, funk, soul, disco, house, Balearic. Anything goes on a Thursday morning. Kilimanjaro in the background. Got some Bob James coming up after this.

morning to all our regular listeners. Out to the newcomers as well. I'll give you a shout out very soon. Time for some Bob Jones.

Out to Hilarina, I conclude with your comments. A very good morning out to you, Hilarina. Out to the Phantom Freak. Out to the Gen X Ghetto Chronicles, Sunday nights on PB. Check him out as well. Big up the regulars.

James, track called Fireball, track number 3. Rosalia de Souza coming up next. Got some Blue Note as well. Bobby Humphrey coming up very soon. Then a track from the Trip do Brasil LP. Gonna take a trip also with some Weird Psych. Yeah, man. Got some Acid Jazz, got some Philadelphia Records. Some Fuse One. Some Eddie Henderson coming up. And some Motown Platinum Hook. All in the next 30 minutes. Keep it locked.

out to the person asking in the chat. Yes, the golf updates are coming. Good news on that. Wait for the golf updates coming up very soon. Out to Shermanator as well. Good morning out to you. Come on, England. Well done, the lads. Good morning, Dawn from Caterham. Welcome along. Caterham crew in the house.

is Tiger Stripes and you're listening to DJ Marky Mark with his deep, jazzy and soulful grooves.

sinkholes in Romford, apparently. Beware in Romford, sinkholes. Been going down the pan for years. But indeed, sinkholes in Romford, so if you're driving around, just be careful. Big up the Romford crew. The world is falling apart around us, but PB continues.

DJ Cam up next on the Trip Ado Brazil LP. Bit of Cam. Good morning. Shouts to Dada Adam. Indeed. Burning up in the studio. It ain't half hot, Mum. Who remembers that programme? One for the over 50s.

digging the crates Thursday mornings, dusting down the old records, a few crackles along the way. Out to Hillerina in recovery mode, get well soon, and having Spanish lessons apparently, out to Hillerina.

again out to those still recovering from the England game. What a night, morning. And we do it all again this weekend. Harry Kane losing his voice.

Blue Note Records, Bobby Humphrey, from the Fancy Dancer LP. Out to Tash, taking a trip with me today. Digging the crates.

Hot, hot, hot. Sunshine grooves for your Thursday morning. Picking up Ian from South. Out to the originals. Out to the OGs. Big up, Ian. Good morning. On the M25. Hopefully flowing a bit better than yesterday.

No, I'm not wearing a dressing gown in the studio. Out to those asking in the chat. I'm not that guy on YouTube or Instagram, the one with the records and the dressing gown. That's not my style. Leave that to the Muppets. No dressing gown with me, I'm afraid. Just butt naked in the studio. That'll do. Out to the Muppets on Twitter and Instagram. They say they're in it for the music. I say differently. Where's my dressing gown?

Big up Alex from Tropical Disco. Good to speak to you in the week. Catch up very soon. See you soon. Big up Alex. Out to the Italian Connection. Shermanator, that's the guy in his dressing gown. Mr. Love himself.

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Strange. I thought it was all about the music. What happened to DJ Wheelie Bin? Now become a local MP, I think.

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The robot toys are still popular. 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

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Out to DJ Wheelie Bin.

track called Sunning and Funning coming up next. MFSB, penned by McFadden and Whitehead. Sunshine Grooves on the next one.

out to Mundino. Good morning to Mundino. Great idea for a sports special. I did play some TV themes and sports themes last year in a little competition. Might do it again. Unfortunately, no Gazza on the show today, though. Great idea, though.

those in the chat asking for some footy songs. If England get through next week, I'll sort something out. Let's see what the lads do.

keeping it on the Sunshine Tip, Sun Chaser. Eddie Henderson, Capitol Records, Excuse the Crackles, well-loved copy. Point Blank DAB, Sunshine Grooves for your Thursday morning. Mark him up from Dance Tracks. Digging the crates, dusting down the records.

quick shout out to the North Downs Golf Club crew. Out to the lads, victory in the game against Mitcham last week. Unfortunately, Mitcham only scraped half a point. They drew one game and lost five, so it's 5.5 to North Downs and half a point to Mitcham. Well done, the lads at North Downs. Out to my playing partner, out to Mr. Bonner, smashed it. Out to the Mitcham lads, look forward to the return leg next year. We'll see some of the Mitcham lads at the weekend, no doubt. North Downs versus Mitcham Golf Club. Great day in the sunshine. Big up the North Downs.

Shouts out to Jazz coming from Hilarina. Back to 1978 with this.

A very good morning out to Mr. Fitz. Big up the grafters out to Fitzy. With the tea towel on the head in the sunshine. Big up the Fitz, looking cool. Whilst grafting hard. Out to the crate diggers, the vinyl junkies. Big up Mr. Fitz.

out to the Garden Beanbag crew, chilling in the sunshine. PB as the soundtrack.

the sound of Bamboo Soul. Out to Jez, out to Jeremy. Mallorca crew locked in, locked on.

Shouts out to the Belgium crew as always, Café Capital, the Ghent crew, the Antwerp crew, out to D-Steph, all our Belgium friends.

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Mark him up from Dance Tracks on your radio, DAB and online. 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

out to Chermenay to check out the 10 Days Off Festival in Belgium. 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

Thank you, Shermanator. Just adjusting my clock. Just gone 10 o'clock live from South West London, PB Towns. 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Time flies when you're having fun. Bosley.

Big up Dawn from Cater and Feeling This. Out to Dave H, out to Shermanator, out to all the regulars, long-time listeners. Out to the newcomers as well. Welcome one, welcome all. Hope you're enjoying the grooves on a sunny Thursday.

Dear Diary, I know I've said this before, but I'm sure this

retro memories for Dado Adam on this. Out to Dan, ex of the Fox Kest, and used to bust this down there for Dan. Back in the day. Out to Dan Hibbard. Used to have some great nights over there, the Fox in Keston, playing this sort of stuff. Out to Big Neil on the door as well, the bouncer. Big Neil.

time for some Maze Twilight. Talking of fedora hats, a few fedora hats on a golf course yesterday. Plus the usual golfing attire. Out to all the lads that turned up for Brian Aish Golf Memorial Competition at North Downs. Brian, a proper gent. Brian Aish Memorial yesterday at North Downs. Good to see the lads out. David Trout and yours truly tied for first place. I lost it on count back. Well done, David. 10-hole competition, 24 points each. Not bad in that sunshine. Second place, that will do nicely. Out to all the lads at North Downs, see you very soon. And good luck in the match tomorrow at Coulsdon. Sorry I couldn't be with you. Go and smash it.

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You've got to stay and listen. You can't go to the shops. Or take your headphones with you. You can always listen on Mixcloud later on if you miss the show or I have to move out or go to work. Shows are all posted on Mixcloud later, courtesy of the PB management. They do a good job. Big up, Dave. Out to Fitzy. Out to the North Downs golfers. Out to the Mitcham golfers as well. Time for a coffee.

to Hilarina, feeling it. Bigging up Marky Hinton as well, all the Kent crew and Davina. Bigging up Mr. Bonner, East Grinstead. Feeling the grooves.

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Just one. Just a quick reminder as well, Marky Mark from Dance Tracks selling records online. 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And Soul Motive London on Bandcamp for the edits, the white labels, the tracks from the Dats from back in the day. Check it out.

out to the Genix, out to the Mickey G, out to Chris Malai. The messages are coming thick and fast. Yes, I've got a bourbon biscuit. Gonna dunk me bourbon. Don't forget the Genix Ghetto Chronicles Sunday nights. Check him out.

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Got The Quick coming up next. Jump on the disco tip.

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Marky Mark from Dance Tracks coming through your speakers, digging the crates, dusting down the records. 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

out to Shermanator. Yes, indeed, the old Pink Wafers. Do love them as well. Not so keen on a Gary Baldy.

out to John from Tottenham. Big up the North London crew. Shouts to Tash coming from Hillerina today. Bit of Tasha Thomas.

debate in the chat. What is the driest biscuit out of this two? 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I'm going for Garibaldi. 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

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Some Cerrone 87 mix. Music of Life Records 12-inch mix. Digging the crates.

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Kitty Cat has joined us in the chat. Big up the Kit Cats. Hopefully not melting in the heat. Big up the Kit Cat. Beppe Loader on this.

Looks like Gary with the lack of hair has won the day. Out to Gary Baldy. Lionel Rich to your close second. Big up Gary Baldy. Don't forget to stick a hat on in the sunshine.

Picking up the B13 on this proper. Dad Adam Wicked, I see what you've done there. Time to turn up your stereo. Turn it up, turn it up. On a Thursday morning. Big up the Nui.

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Big up to Mick H. Out to Dave the Rave.

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out to Lorne Daly today. Thanks for that. Don Estelle. Out to Dad Adam as well. One of my parents' favourite shows back in the day. As Campers Buckley.

to Nui, feeling the grooves. Don't forget, first and third Saturdays of the month on PB. Bigging up Nui. My Hawaiian shirt buddy. I've got my shirt out, Nui. Ready for the next PB party. 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

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Sound of MXM on this. Old Les on the keys.

Louis's got his shirt ready as well for the next PB party. 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

Bigging up the DJ Summers each and every time. Many thanks for the message. I'll keep doing my best. And no, I don't need a dressing gown to do the show. Or the pointy fingers. Out to DJ Summers, thanks for the message. Thumbs up to you. Susumu Yokota on this cover version, Idris Mohammed. Wicked. Out to Tunbridge Wells, Gav, feeling it.

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little bit of Butch Quick. The old King Street Records back in the day. Wicked. If you know, you know.

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Before this, a bit of Paper. Paper Music.

time flies when you're having fun. Last 20 minutes of the show. 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

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Out to Chris. 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Chris with a K. Hopefully no sinkholes round your way. Out to Chris. Watch out for those sinkholes. Big up the Chigwell crew.

out to Mickey G, out to Stewie Stewart, some old school Javon. Nice bounce to this.

White Label 12-inch. Kashmir and Associated.

out to Noah, you know that. When I dug it out the other night, you get goosebumps, didn't you? Digging through the records. We keep. Out to Gav Tunbridge Wells, feeling the house grooves. Last couple of tracks for me, Marky Mark from Dance Tracks. Thanks for tuning in. Thanks for the messages. We had a laugh as well, hopefully. And played a few nice records as well. Mark Dance Tracks with an X. Check me out on Facebook, Discogs, Vinted, etc., etc. Enough chat, back to the music.

many summers ago. Who remembers this? A massive track back in the summer. Many yonks. Defected classic. One for the flamenco guitar crew. If you're in the sunshine in the garden, turn it up. 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If you're at work, tap your feet. Big up Dawn, feeling the grooves, remembering the classics. This was a big track back in the day.

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With their wheelbarrows. 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If you're not dancing to this, you're doing something wrong. 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
1: 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With me, Paul James, in the mix. Oh, yeah.
2: 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Just generally got myself a nipper up until 2.

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Good afternoon, Point Blank DAB. Me, Damien Charles, now for next two. Or just under. First shout of the week goes out to Eyeballs. Getting in nice and early. Out to all the traffic out there.

history repeats itself. History is only his story. You haven't heard my story. My story is endless.

Just had some Chilli Funk, No Tension. That just on the mix of Move a Little Closer. Afternoon to Rude Boy Rupert. Thanks for getting that one over. Shout you after the show. Into this brand new Charisma.

Killer this one, DJ Soch. Chewing Gum, Prince Palmer on the mix, forthcoming on Wolf. Pulled out some drums from Jonic.

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on the way, this one. Emotional Content Crew, Black Booby, Richard Rogers. Sounds of Blackness, The Pressure. Here's a little tweak on that. To her Psyche, Atamundino. To her Luke, to her Tony Two Shoes as well. Out to Maz, out to Lloyd, out to her Paul

That's forthcoming this year on 12th. Sounds of Richard Rodgers on the version of Sounds of Blackness.

This is from Dirty Channels, Semliki. Once again, must send a big shout to Brax's little daughter. Out to Leah bouncing around to this. Super loud in the studio today, of course. Super hot as well. Deep into Soul Boat this Saturday with Sai Says, Lev, Max Sinow as well, Soul Quest. Please don't forget 1st of August, Soul on the Canal. That's at Grow Hackney Wick. Catch me playing down there alongside Basil, Miss Susie and the Mucho Soul Boys. That's an afternoon into night party. 1st of August, Mucho Soul. Down at Grow Hackney Wick, catch me down there. More brand new Natural Element on the way.

this is the last one. Another one in from Ron Trent, called Electric Jungle. That's where Spencer Broughton on this. First time up on the big speakers for this as well. Thanks for listening. All those been with me just after 4 p.m, slightly late today. Please don't forget, 1st of August, down at Grow Hackney Wick. We're a Soul on the Canal, catch you down there. The Mucho Soul Boys, Miss Susie, and Basil Black to Basics.

also 19th of July. Sorry, 19th of August, Henge, over there in Peckham. Harry Dennis in town.

Sorry, yeah, Harry Dennis in town. 19th of August, Henge over there in Brixton. Catch her, Juju, Nikki Trax, Trevor Fung, Rob Redford, Psy K, Polo, all down there. Little after work session. Out to Eyeballs, correcting me there. Yeah, big one, end of August, Carnival Party, of course. With Doc Martin over, all the regulars. Melting away this week. Yeah, the show will be up on Mixcloud tonight. Thanks for listening. Stick around for Paul C.

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1: 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Oh yeah.
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So here we are again, Thursday night, Point Blank, 6 o'clock crew in the house. Hope you're doing well. I'm sweating like a PRG. Thank you, Damien, for the last two. Back same time next week. It's hot, hot, hot. No air in the studio whatsoever. Where's the aircon? Got a fan blowing hot air around me, so first world problem. Anyway, back for 2 hours of new beats till 8 o'clock.

So open the show tonight with a track from Alec Soltarov. It's called Better Believe. And in the background, DJ Cozy. It's called Wasp Patrick. Apologies if we had a little cut out of the stream. Looks like the Wi-Fi's playing silly buggers.

Good evening to Shermanator. And also to Hellerina. Wants a little shout out for Bonnie Tyler, who sadly passed away today. One of the 80s sort of pop icons. Also shout out to Hunter. This is her 11th birthday today. Listen up in crew with mum and dad.

celebrate the things that bring us together. Show love to your people and hold on to your community. When we are united, we cannot be divided. Give thanks to the music and cherish every moment on the dance floor.

free range going out to Mickey G this evening. Right, almost 20 past the hour. Thursday night, Point Blank. Paul, see you in.

out to Mr. Cy K. He's currently having a little holiday over in Menorca. On the terrace, got PB blaring. You know what time it is. Don't forget to catch Cy K down at Henge, where Harry Dennis will be there for a little PA and question and answers. Little afternoon, evening session down in Brixton. Don't get your head burnt, Cy. Make sure you got your bucket hat on. Right, in the background, Kevin Yost, brand new on I Records.

Mikhail Miggs and After the Rain. We're praying for a bit of rain. Also shout out to Jive Bunny up in York. It's 30 degrees up there as well. And also a shout out to Michael G saying Pucker Pucker Tunes.

0: Sheltex. Thanks for your message.
1: Am I right?
0: It's due to be up after me at 8. And out to Hill Arena, saying that last one's a tune. That Mikkel Migs.

forthcoming from Frank Roger. It's called Sexy. Ten to the hour, Thursday night, Point Blank. Currently broadcasting from the boiler room, the oven, in South London.

I've loved this one. Samuel L. Session and Masai, part one. Good evening to Mike.

hour two of the show tonight. This track is called Float Sam from Session Victim, brand new on Rhythm Section International from Peckham, South London. Evening, Side the Postie, how you doing? Next up, an artist used to reside in the UK and is now in Germany.

back in the early 90s. He was a regular listener of pirate radio. And that's where he gets a lot of his influences from. Luca Lozano.

This one's called Phthalic Acid. It's the first track just being released, I think, this weekend from a brand new EP. One for the lovers of the 303. Good evening, Crispy. Hope you're trying to keep cool tonight.

coming up to 20 past the second hour tonight. That's Cole Lawton. Brand new from him on I Records and Jack Into the House. Good evening to Hubert. Enjoying the beats tonight. Next up, we go back into time with something from the vaults of Abacus, a prolific artist from the 90s, still running the beats. And this is from the vaults from, I think, about 20 years ago. Was released on a single-sided piece of vinyl back in the day.

called Lausanne. From Abacus. If you want to find out a few more Abacus tracks, check out Prescription Records from the 90s. Chez Damia, that sort of stuff. Absolutely wicked. Apologies if there was a little break in the stream. It seems the technology is breaking down under the heat. My missus once went to Russia back in the late 90s. And they said they had a technology break in the middle of the day. I think that's what we need here.

out to Hughesy as well, and Kempsey. And also out to Anonymous Dan in Croydon. And Anonymous in Balham. Also shout to Spanish Joe down in Folkestone. How you doing?

got to give a shout out to Yuzi. I said he's listening in Kempsey, so that's 8 miles away from me. We got here fairly close though, didn't we? Anyway, always great to have your ears, my brother. Second track tonight from the new Session Victim EP, Dream Theory. Last half an hour, Paul C in the house, Thursday night, Point Blank.

last 20 minutes. Shout to Old School Dazza. And wants a shout out to the Happy Camper crew on Burntisland Beach. Also shout out to the Shoemeister and to Maz. And if you didn't know already, you can add our studio number to your WhatsApp. 07743 049 123. You can also message us via the app.

time to say goodbye. One more from me after this. Rob Chapman taking over at 8. Shout out to all those watching the France-Morocco game at 9. The World Cup's been pretty mad, hasn't it? We've still got a chance, but it's England. I think France are so good. And let's not talk about the referees favouriting Argentina. So time for your last shouts. I'll be back next week, same time, same place.

last shout for this evening. Out to Lives of Chocolate Jojo. Saying blooming lovely, this one. It's called Song for Sophia. From Shadow Child, brand new forthcoming. Stay safe, look after each other. I will see you next week.

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A very good evening to everyone out there. Very hot one again. Out to Paul C for the last two. Brilliant, brilliant stuff as usual. Got myself, Rob Chapman, all the way through till 10 o'clock tonight. Kicking off the show this week with Eyes Across the Room.

Last One Like This, Enrico Coretto. This one, let me tell you, Mirko and Meeks. Out to Mad Saint Tune. Out to the Jive Bunny. Out to the Gregster.

Out to Tash, out to the Kenster, out to Mike in Spain, out to Hillarina, out to the Phantom Freak.

This one, Kevin Yost, Let Me Tell You. Apologies for any gremlins. I have no idea what's going on. Hopefully back and everything's okay now.

House Club in Chicago. House then gave birth just after its big brother Disco, because he was getting older, and House was deeper. It was designed to make people dance in a different way, for them to be rawer, for them to find a new direction, to be deeper, to be rawer.

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out to Sir Sagan and Hillier and the Meta Crew. 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

shouts to Jules and all the Woodbine crew. Out to Sophie and Catherine. Got myself Rob Chapman all the way through till 10 o'clock tonight. Hope you're enjoying the flavours out there.

one, Sueno Latino, the 2026 extended mix. Sonic Soul Orchestra. How's the Dave H feeling this one? Hope you're well.

The last one, Magnetic, Rude Boy Rupert. This one, Move a Little Closer. Notation. I will get a track listing up after the show on the Mixcloud page. And seeing as we had Gremlins in the studio earlier on, I'll do a fresh mix of his show. Without me chatting on it.

Only about 30 minutes left of the show. I always say it goes too quickly, but this week it really has. Two hours every fortnight isn't enough for me, I'm afraid.

out to Hill Arena, out to Spanish Joe too. Hope you're well, Joe. Hope everyone's coping with the heat out there. Out to the love agent.

This one, Michael Gray, Ascension. Don't ever wonder. This one's going out to Hillarina.

to Tash. Thank you very much. Out to the B13, Kate and little Marcus. Hope you guys are well. Hope Marcus is staying cool. Really, I'm going to try and get some more mixes up on the Mixcloud page. Do check it out. Read DJ Rob Chapman 2.

right, Kieran. This thing that they call house music. It's what I do, man. It's what I feel. It's what I live, it's what I breathe. This thing right here.

this one, DJ Principal Experience. Literally time for one more after this, then I'm off, handing over to Laura Podelska. Hope you all have a brilliant weekend. And I'll catch you in a couple of weeks' time.

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2: 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My name is Laura Pradelska. This is Come On, Dance With Me. I'm coming to you from Ibiza. Week four going strong. In fact, I'm in Santa Galaria right now. The sun is setting and it's very, very beautiful and very tranquil. And it's been a really inspiring week for me. A lot of firsts. I went to the opening of Saga with Bedouin at Club Chinois. It was pretty mind-blowing. Jimmy Jules, it was such a great set. I'm definitely going to play some Jimmy Jules. It was hypnotic, emotional, alive. I just loved it. And I really hadn't seen it ever, so it was incredible. And then for the first time ever also, I went to Elro at Universe, and it was crazy. I, again, had never been. I've seen it on social media for so long. It was so much fun, so much color, chaos, craziness, and just a feast for the eyes. It really, really was. I'm into my fourth week for our residency at Universe as well. We play the bunker, and it's been so much fun. It's really inspired me to go a little bit deeper and to just look a little bit beyond the edges and find music that I hadn't heard before. I'm going to give you a beautiful, tranquil, and also quite Afro House infused mix today. I'm going to kick it off with Campiros Galaxia. It's really, for me, it's like a perfect track to just drift into like a cosmic soundscape. And going to listen to Birdie by Squire. And one track I've actually been playing nonstop is Argenta Dust and Empho's Web's Fallen Angel. Deep, deep Afro House, but with so much soul. And it's just it's a really kind of a sexy late night track. Gonna play some Solomon, Never Sleep Again. I've played it before on the show. It's just, it feels like it has like a Berlin hypnotic groove, and I kind of feel like it's, I mean, for me, the song sort of describes just a really, really good, I have to laugh because when I listen to myself sometimes I'm like, what am I talking about? But yes, I feel like the song just really describes an amazing night out that you never want to end. Gonna play some Rampa, his remix of Tanzania. Really, really love it. Also feel like it's got a bit of a Berlin twist. And yeah, I'm gonna play some Jimmy Jules and some Bedouin, because I'm gonna play some Yamaguchi. Actually, he was playing upstairs at Universe in the apartment. It was a sick, sick set as well. And it's really inspired me. So wherever you're listening from, at home, in your car, dancing barefoot in your living room, let's bring a little bit of this island's magic to you today. Thank you for being here with me. Now settle in, turn it up, and let's drift away together. Sit back, relax, put your dancing shoes on, and this is the show.
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We have come to the end of the show. It always actually goes by a lot quicker than I think. And I just want to say a really big thank you, Point Blank Radio, for giving me a home. To you, the listener, we have listened to some Bedouin, which I mentioned I went to see for the first time. Some Solomon, King Donna, Sky White as well. Firebird, There's Hope in Your Eyes. I'm actually going to put the track list up on my Instagram. Do follow me at El Pradelska. We've listened to some Maloney, Kahani, Harage, Miami, Giddick, and some Shapeshifters, Tribalism. Lola's Theme is the Tribalism extended remix. It's really, really good. We've listened to Mira, which is aptly titled No Title Yet. I had to put an aria by RG because it's sort of been resurfacing on my radar again, and I finished this off with Uncle Waffles, Tony Eduardo, Rampa Kaina Musique, Tanzania, the Rampa remix. I hope you're well. I hope you're having a beautiful summer, and I look forward to being with you next week on Thursday. Until then, bye bye.

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